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1: 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That don't impress
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everyone. Got to help, well, we got to help, yeah. There's no need to cry, yeah. Got to help, well, we got to help, yeah.

0: just wanted to know, do you know somebody named?
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2: 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I know his name.
0: I just want to let you know that he's mine.

0: 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It's a
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0: on and feeling like P. Diddy.
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0: Grab my glasses, I'm out the door. I'm gonna hit this city.
1: Let's
0: before
1: go.
0: I leave, brush my teeth with a bottle of Jack. Cause when I leave,

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1: How can I not leak it? I look so good, you look so good, maybe we should all leak it together. F*** it. You only live once, let the people see!